0: 97X Nonpoint in the air tonight. I'm V, this is Chaos Theory here in the Jay the Plumber studio. Absolutely fire song. The original's good, this version is good. There is just something about Phil Collins. Fun fact, Phil Collins is one of only two people to own his masters from, you know, a soundtrack in a Disney movie, which is insane, but also it makes a lot of sense. I mean, come on, man, it's Phil Collins. You know, he didn't need to go as hard as he did in the Tarzan soundtrack, but he did. Oh man, he ate it up. He did so good. The other person, I mean, come on, you want to talk about someone who wants to own their masters? It's Taylor Swift. But I think it's important. It's very important for artists to own their work. Kind of shocking, out of the people that have done Disney soundtracks, I would have thought for sure that, like, at least Elton John owned that work for The Lion King. He does not. Crazy. It is crazy. We got more great music coming up only on Owensboro's Best Rock, 97X.
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0: 97X Metallica, Turn the Page on the This is Chaos Theory here in the Jay the Plumber studio. It is a good day. It's Friday, Father's Day weekend. Juneteenth is today. Lots going on and hopefully getting a lot of things fixed. You know, I was here last night trying to get something done because we're switching to some new systems in here. I'm really trying and I'm really struggling. And it's not working. Well, I come in today and they're like, so your computer is like old, okay? No, girl, like old. Right. So it is so old that there has to be a completely new computer put in here. And they're like, we could do that today. Yeah. So with everything else going on, that's going to be a Monday thing. Will I come in on Monday and be a little perturbed that I'm having to do all of that then? Yeah. Doesn't need to be done. Oh, yeah. 3 days grace on the way. Only on Owensboro's Best Rock, 97X.
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3: Today, mostly cloudy, a low 63. Mostly sunny on Saturday, a high of 85. Partly cloudy Saturday night, low 65. Sunday, a chance of a shower or thunderstorm. Partly sunny, a high of 85. Showers and possibly thunderstorm on Sunday night, low 72. Monday, showers likely, maybe a thunderstorm. Gusty winds, high of 82. Monday night, slight chance of a shower, low 64.
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0: 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I'm the This Is Chaos Theory here in the Jay the Plumber studio, right now bringing you your 97X weather. Mostly cloudy Juneteenth today with a low around 63, mostly sunny Saturday with a high near 85, partly cloudy Saturday night with a low around 66, chances of showers and thunderstorms on and off throughout Sunday, partly sunny with a high near 85, showers possibly a thunderstorm Sunday night with a low around 72. And showers, likely, possibly a thunderstorm. All of this on and off throughout Monday. Mostly cloudy with a high near 82 and a low around 64. Lots of rain, lots of wind. Corn is on the way, coming undone. 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

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Foo Fighters, The Glass, A Perfect Circle, has a brand new song. You will hear it next.

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0: There's no crying over broken glass, okay? The Offspring pops up next. See what I did there? Incubus is coming too, and The Who featuring Johnny Hawkins of Nothing More.
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4: Today, mostly cloudy, a low 63. Mostly sunny on Saturday, a high of 85. Partly cloudy Saturday night, low 65. Sunday, a chance of a shower thunderstorm, partly sunny, a high of 85. Showers and possibly thunderstorm on Sunday night, low 72. Monday, showers likely, maybe a thunderstorm. Gusty winds, high of 82. Monday night, slight chance of a shower, low 64.
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0: Lost Soul. That is The Who featuring Johnny Hawkins and Nothing More. Happy Friday. Hope you had today off, Juneteenth and all. 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

0: Seven Dust, that is unbreakable. 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There you go. You're welcome. Red Hot Chili's suck. 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You know, Muse is on the way. Breaking Benjamin, Something Wicked is something new.
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0: Break Ben Something Wicked. It's new. We can and we will. Alice is next. Shinedown follows. Billy Morrison and Sully Erna together for a song entitled Becoming. You'll be hearing it.
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4: Today, mostly cloudy, a low 63. Mostly sunny on Saturday, a high of 85. Partly cloudy Saturday night, low 65. Sunday, a chance of a shower thunderstorm. Partly sunny, a high of 85. Showers and possibly thunderstorm on Sunday night, low 72. Monday, showers likely, maybe a thunderstorm. Gusty winds, a high of 82. Monday night, slight chance of a shower, low 64.
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0: Billy Morrison and Sully Erna together again. Nope, it never happened before. But it's becoming. That's the name of the song. Volbeat, next.
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0: Disturbed. 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

0: Betray You, All For You, Foo Fighters. Coming up, something old. Pop Evil's on the way. The Pretty Reckless, they're putting out a new album. Just a few days, I guess next week it'll come out. Next Friday? The album Dear God. I'll play a song from it.
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6: Today, mostly cloudy, a low 63. Mostly sunny on Saturday, a high of 85. Partly cloudy Saturday night, low 65. Sunday, a chance of a shower or thunderstorm. Partly sunny, a high of 85. Showers and possibly thunderstorm on Sunday night, low 72. Monday, showers likely, maybe a thunderstorm. Gusty winds, a high of 82. Monday night, slight chance of a shower, low 64.
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0: The Pretty Reckless. When I wake up, no, I will not put on a little makeup. You get what you get. 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

Mighty Metallica right there. Sad, but true. That I don't like to wear pants. 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I don't. I hate pants. 3 Days Grace on the way. Here's Avatar, new rock. It's called Crying Fire.

0: I hate everything about you. I don't like to use the word hate. It's a bad word, but I do like that 3 days grace handling their biz right there, Alienation Tour right now, which is pretty cool, man. Big fan of the Canadian rockers. How about Who Mistake? I did hear about these guys. They have a new album out and a new song. Oh, my gosh. First one in about 10 years, I believe. So maybe some info up on the web. Make sure you check that. Black Label on the way. 10 years getting wasted.
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0: you go. Black Label Society, name in blood. And how about this, baby? Pizza Hut been sold. $2.7 billion. That's right. What's next, though? I don't know, man. I think they need to take it back old school. Wait, go back to the original Pizza Hut with the bucket. I mean, you remember that back in the day? God, it was so much fun. My little personal pan pizza. I was a gangster with reading those books. I was really sucky at everything else, but I got to read a book. I don't know. Five Finger Death Punch Breaking Benjamin coming up for you.
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3: Overnight, mostly cloudy, a low 63. Later today, partly sunny, high of 85. Partly cloudy on Saturday night, low 65. A slight chance of a shower thunderstorm on Sunday, partly sunny, a high of 85. Showers, possibly a thunderstorm on Sunday night, low 72. Monday, showers likely, maybe a thunderstorm, a high of 82. Slight chance of a shower on Monday night, low 64.
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0: Excited about that tour next month. That's right. Ivan Moody celebrating 8 years of sobriety. Congrats going out to him. Five Finger works on the new record. And, of course, that is the first single, Eye of the Storm. And then a big tour, of course. Going to be good. Cody Jinx, I believe, on that tour. Also, Evil Under Fire getting underway in July. Which, by the way, coming up pretty damn quick. Silverchair, not yesterday, not today, but tomorrow.
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There you go, Mammoth. 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Don't hang on, man. Life is short. Don't waste it, my friends. Papa Roach, maybe you're in bed with somebody special right now. Or a car. I'm taking it back old school. Come on. 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

0: I saw Jacoby's son out there jamming on stage. I don't know what festival it was, but I love it. Jacoby's son out there rapping. Love it. See you in hell. New rock from Papa Roach. 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I do like that band quite a bit. It's Randy. Thank you very much for hanging, and happy weekend to you. Architects, Highly Suspect. It's coming up for you.
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1: Broken mirror. Don't do it. 7 years, bad luck. 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Like, you make a wish, like Obsession. 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I had a coworker go see that, and he's like, dude, you weren't lying. 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I'm like, I know. 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And it was made on a very low budget. I love that, my friends. Greta Van Fleet on the way. My weekend is here with you, and I am doing it proud, I feel. Foo Fighters, The Pretender. I do have that coming up. Anything you might want to hear, let me know.
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3: Overnight, mostly cloudy, a low 63. Later today, partly sunny, high of 85. Partly cloudy on Saturday night, low 65. A slight chance of a shower thunderstorm on Sunday, partly sunny, a high of 85. Showers, possibly a thunderstorm on Sunday night, low 72. Monday, showers likely, maybe a thunderstorm, a high of 82. Slight chance of a shower on Monday night, low 64.
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0: Play Your Games, new rock from Greta Van Fleet. It's been a minute. Been a minute, right? But great new rock right there, of course. Let us know what you guys think. But the new rock, we're spinning your way, man. You can always track us down on all the socials. Let us know what's going on. We do like to rock with you guys. Got out there, did us some golfing the other day. Happy Juneteenth, by the way. I take care of biz. Linkin Park had a request. I'll get it on for you.
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I do not. I want to keep rocking with you guys. 3 days grace right there. Evil Under Fire on the way. Great stuff from Shinedown. They're out on the road right now playing this live. Symptom of being human.

0: Evil Under Fire, that is Villainous. What a great song, my friends. I do like that, featuring Marita Brink from In This Moment. That is a great song. Perfect Circle coming your way. New rock, it's called Starless. Anything you guys might want to hear, let me know. Of course, you guys can track us down online as we are inching closer to the holiday as well. 4th of July, 250. Mike America, great. Getting underway here in a couple weeks. Excited about that, man. About some Soundgarden coming up for you as well.
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0: Okay, there you go. A perfect circle. That is Starless. That is new rock. That's right. Stunning surprise. New rock. It has not been included on a full-length album as of yet, but we'll see what happens. Let me know what you guys think about that, man. We're banging out new rock for you. How about Tim Montana, Five Finger Death Punch? Great cover. It's coming up for you next.
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2: Overnight, mostly cloudy, a low 63. Later today, partly sunny, high of 85. Partly cloudy on Saturday night, low 65. A slight chance of a shower thunderstorm on Sunday, partly sunny, a high of 85. Showers, possibly a thunderstorm on Sunday night, low 72. Monday, showers likely, maybe a thunderstorm, a high of 82. Slight chance of a shower on Monday night, low 64.
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0: His new album due out here July 31st. It would be the entire state of Tim Montana, which is pretty cool because he's from Montana. I do like it. Born and raised around the Yellowstone area. Actually filmed that video at the Yellowstone Ranch. And I have been watching Dutton Ranch. What do you think, huh? Is anybody going to show up from Yellowstone in it? I think they're gonna. Beartooth, feeling alive up next.
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Thank you very much for hanging out, man. Happy weekend to you. 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You know him, nothing more. This Lost Soul. 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

0: Fine Again. 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Seether. Love that band, man. The South African rockers. Long Cold Night, or Long Cold Winter, I believe is what it's called. That acoustic record. So good, man. I could listen to Sean's voice all night, man. So good. Super talented. Do like that. How about new rock from President? I do like that band. Yeah. New album coming in September. Can't wait. Single called Destroy Me. We'll bang that. And Foo Fighters. How about These Days?
1: 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But if you did, you'd have to listen to some guy parked next to you at a campsite play his acoustic guitar. 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

0: Like that. Been a fan since I've seen them with Bad Omens. I have a new album due out here in September. Pretty excited about that. Destroy Me is the name of that song right there. Man, I am a big fan. September 4th, I believe. That's when that comes out. Blood of Your Empire. So the Masked Band. Who is it? That's what I want to know. I don't know. Drives me bonkers. Pretty Reckless coming up. Funeral Portrait 2. Hang.
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2: Overnight, mostly cloudy, a low 63. Later today, partly sunny, high of 85. Partly cloudy on Saturday night, low 65. A slight chance of a shower thunderstorm on Sunday, partly sunny, a high of 85. Showers, possibly a thunderstorm on Sunday night, low 72. Monday showers likely, maybe a thunderstorm, a high of 82. Slight chance of a shower on Monday night, low 64.
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0: Taylor Momsen right there. And when I wake up, that is the pretty reckless. Been watching some sports. What do you think? Who do you have? Oklahoma, North Carolina, College World Series. I did watch the Knicks parade. I thought the Knicks would win it back in New York, but they took care of business in San Antonio. That's rough, man, winning it on the opposite court. But pretty damn cool. Either way, great game for sure. Sublime. It's coming up.
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0: New rock right there from Seven Dust. It's called Unbreakable. Going to be out with Theory of a Dead Man. It's going to be a great tour, man. I'm a big fan of Seven Dust. And, of course, LaShawn Waffle. What amazing song, man. I get after it, my friends. Ice Nine Kills before I get out of here in a bit. How about Imagine Dragons as well?
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0: Scream 7 soundtrack, Ice Nine Kills, McKenna Grace, pretty good stuff. The movie was all right. About an hour and some change into it. It was amazing. Very gore. Probably the goriest of the Scream franchise, but the ending, nah, not a fan. But that's just me. LP, how about Billy Morrison, Sully? Hang on.
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2: Overnight, mostly cloudy, a low 63. Later today, partly sunny, high of 85. Partly cloudy on Saturday night, low 65. A slight chance of a shower thunderstorm on Sunday, partly sunny, a high of 85. Showers, possibly a thunderstorm on Sunday night, low 72. Monday, showers likely, maybe a thunderstorm, a high of 82. Slight chance of a shower on Monday night, low 64.
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0: Billy Morrison, Soli Erna, that is Becoming. Great new rock and a pretty cool collab. STP and Godsmack currently out on the road. I've been watching some of the videos of that. It's pretty sweet. Billy Morrison handling his biz as well. Randy, out of here. Enjoy the rest of your weekend. I'll be back later on tonight. Pierce the Veil, it's coming up next.
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0: Some of you may know this, some not. Atreyu used to call themselves Retribution, but changed their name after learning another California band was already using it. So, Atreyu it was. The name, you may remember, comes from the main character in the 1984 film The Neverending Story. And now you know.
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0: I have the Storm from Five Finger Death Punch, who are prepping for their 20th anniversary tour and a new album. I'm Double D. We blink 182 times. 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
5: Overnight, mostly cloudy, a low 63. Later today, partly sunny, high of 85. Partly cloudy on Saturday night, low 65. A slight chance of a shower thunderstorm on Sunday, partly sunny, a high of 85. Showers, possibly a thunderstorm on Sunday night, low 72. Monday, showers likely, maybe a thunderstorm, a high of 82. Slight chance of a shower on Monday night, low 64.
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0: 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And speaking of monsters, the wife and I are currently checking out the Netflix documentary series Catching Killers. It's very interesting. You should definitely check it out if that's your thing.
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5: Today, mostly sunny, a high of 85. Partly cloudy tonight, low 65. Chance of a shower thunderstorm on Sunday, partly sunny, a high of 85. Showers, maybe a thunderstorm on Sunday night, low 72. Showers likely, maybe a thunderstorm on Monday. Very windy, a high of 82. Slight chance of a shower Monday night, low 64. Partly sunny on Tuesday, a high of 81.
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0: Black Label Society, name and blood. And check this out. Zach Wilde has collaborated with William Shatner. Yes, Captain Kirk, for an upcoming metal album. No official release date yet, but do expect it to arrive sometime before the end of the year. By the way, William Shatner is 94.
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0: Papa Roach, See You in Hell. That'll be part of their new album to hit sometime late this year. It's your Saturday Morning Hangover. I'm Dave Duran. We shall continue with Nirvana straight ahead.
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4: Today, mostly sunny, a high of 85. Partly cloudy tonight, low 65. Chance of a shower thunderstorm on Sunday, partly sunny, a high of 85. Showers, maybe a thunderstorm on Sunday night, low 72. Showers likely, maybe a thunderstorm on Monday. Very windy, a high of 82. Slight chance of a shower Monday night, low 64. Partly sunny on Tuesday, a high of 81.
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0: All In Now, that is Keanu Reeves and his band Dogstar. Will there be a new John Wick movie? The answer is yes. Look for John Wick 5 to arrive in theaters sometime in 2027 or perhaps 2028 at the earliest. By the way, there's an animated John Wick prequel movie coming and a John Wick video game.
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0: I don't know if you've heard the news. Actor Mike Myers has confirmed there will be an Austin Powers 4.
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0: And more than that, Mike Myers, Cameron Diaz, and Eddie Murphy return for Shrek 5, set to hit theaters June of 2027, and the trailer for the movie is out now.
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0: They're pretty reckless. When I Wake Up, you'll find that one on their new album, Dear God. That'll hit June 26th.
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4: Today, mostly sunny, a high of 85. Partly cloudy tonight, low 65. Chance of a shower thunderstorm on Sunday, partly sunny, a high of 85. Showers, maybe a thunderstorm on Sunday night, low 72. Showers likely, maybe a thunderstorm on Monday. Very windy, a high of 82. Slight chance of a shower Monday night, low 64. Partly sunny on Tuesday, a high of 81.
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0: And with that, off I go to play in traffic. You, my friend, have an awesome Saturday. I'll see you for Father's Day tomorrow. I'm Dave Duran. Remember, don't do stupid stuff, and stupid stuff won't happen to you.
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Some Kid Rock kicking everything off this morning. Hey, it's Tasia. I finally started watching the latest Scream movie. Haven't finished it yet, but I like what I see so far. Not Ice Nine Kills featuring McKenna Grace from Scream. It's Twisted Sister.

0: Sleep Token. Hey, it's Tayshia. I got Linkin Park on the way. How about some Green Day by request next?
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0: a perfect circle. Well, Wolfie Van Halen just did an interview, and he was talking about the origins of Mammoth. And he said that his first album was inspired by the first Foo Fighters album. He said when he launched Mammoth, he challenged himself to do what Dave Grohl did, play every instrument and create a full band sound as a solo musician. And I think he succeeded. We'll do some Foo Fighters coming up next.
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8: Today, mostly sunny, a high of 85. Partly cloudy tonight, low 65. Chance of a shower thunderstorm on Sunday, partly sunny, a high of 85. Showers, maybe a thunderstorm on Sunday night, low 72. Showers likely, maybe a thunderstorm on Monday. Very windy, a high of 82. Slight chance of a shower Monday night, low 64. Partly sunny on Tuesday, a high of 81.
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0: It's President. Hey, it's Tayshia. A lot of people doing covers these days. The rock band Tesla did a covers album. Great guitarist, country artist Keith Urban did a covers album of yacht rock tunes. Metallica has even done covers as well. We'll do one from them next.
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Now you do what they told you. 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

0: Well, Philip Soundgarden, the guitarist, has a new book, A Screaming Life Into the Super Unknown with Soundgarden and Beyond. It'll cost you about $30 or so, but it talks about the formation of the band and other things that happened within it. Got some Soundgarden coming up next.
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5: Today, mostly sunny, a high of 85. Partly cloudy tonight, low 65. Chance of a shower thunderstorm on Sunday, partly sunny, a high of 85. Showers, maybe a thunderstorm on Sunday night, low 72. Showers likely, maybe a thunderstorm on Monday. Very windy, a high of 82. Slight chance of a shower Monday night, low 64. Partly sunny on Tuesday, a high of 81.
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0: 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I got Nickelback on the way for you. We'll do Alice in Chains next.
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0: 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I got Nirvana on the way for you. I got a tray you. We'll do some 41 next.
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5: Today, mostly sunny, a high of 85. Partly cloudy tonight, low 65. Chance of a shower thunderstorm on Sunday, partly sunny, a high of 85. Showers, maybe a thunderstorm on Sunday night, low 72. Showers likely, maybe a thunderstorm on Monday. Very windy, a high of 82. Slight chance of a shower Monday night, low 64. Partly sunny on Tuesday, a high of 81.
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0: If you're a Disturbed fan, you'll be happy to know new music is on the way. Dave Draymond took to X to say, "I'll tell you one thing. I've had a lot of time to go over these last songs we've written. Took time away, came back to them, fell in love with them all over again. Diverse, fresh, and powerful. It'll be some time, but I can't wait for these songs to see the light of day. I think everyone will be pleasantly surprised." Well, until then, we have some vintage Disturbed for you. I'll do it next.
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6: Today, mostly sunny, a high of 85. Partly cloudy tonight, low 65. Chance of a shower thunderstorm on Sunday, partly sunny, a high of 85. Showers, maybe a thunderstorm on Sunday night, low 72. Showers likely, maybe a thunderstorm on Monday. Very windy, a high of 82. Slight chance of a shower Monday night, low 64. Partly sunny on Tuesday, a high of 81.
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0: get pretty reckless, more like pretty risque, talking about the video. Yeah, I'm pretty sure they were going for that X rating on that one. Stay close, we're out. I got Black Label Society. We'll do Metallica. How about some Incubus next?
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5: Today, mostly sunny, a high of 85. Partly cloudy tonight, low 65. Chance of a shower thunderstorm on Sunday, partly sunny, a high of 85. Showers, maybe a thunderstorm on Sunday night, low 72. Showers likely, maybe a thunderstorm on Monday. Very windy, a high of 82. Slight chance of a shower Monday night, low 64. Partly sunny on Tuesday, a high of 81.
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0: That's a new one from Avatar, Crying Fire, and there's also a new video to go along with it you can check out on the YouTube. 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

There's Weezer. It's JJ hanging around here on Saturday, just getting underway, and some Green Day on the way. And right now it's Wolfgang Van Halen's band. Yeah, they're called Mammoth.

0: Still kind of waiting on the new album from Papa Roach. That's a new one called See You in Hell, but the album is supposed to be this year, and, well, this year is about half over. I don't know. And JJ here on Saturday, Ice Nine Kills coming up, and get ready for Pearl Jam. They're coming up next.
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0: That's the new one from Ice Nine Kills. Pretty cool tune. Twisting the Knife, the name of the song, features McKenna Grace. She's a vocalist and an actress. It's JJ with some new Autumn Kings coming up, and we're going to do Bush coming up next.
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6: Today, mostly sunny, a high of 85. Partly cloudy tonight, low 65. Chance of a shower thunderstorm on Sunday, partly sunny, a high of 85. Showers, maybe a thunderstorm on Sunday night, low 72. Showers likely, maybe a thunderstorm on Monday. Very windy, a high of 82. Slight chance of a shower Monday night, low 64. Partly sunny on Tuesday, a high of 81.
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0: That's new from Autumn Kings, Gone, Gone, Gone, the name of the song. Get ready for another hour. We're going to jump into it with some Linkin Park coming up next.
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0: Collective Soul, it's JJ here on Saturdays from Shinedown, not too far away. Five Finger Death Punch working on an album and possibly a release later on this year from Five Finger Death Punch. This is the new one from them called Eye of the Storm.
1: Oh,

0: That's Sleep Theory. It's JJ here on Saturday. Thanks for spending part of your weekend with us. Stick around for some Eva Under Fire coming up and Blind Melon's No Rain. That's coming up next.
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0: That's new from Eva Under Fire. It's called Villainous. And JJ, hanging around. It's Saturday in the middle of summer, almost to the summer solstice, meaning the year's almost half over. What? Yeah, A Perfect Circle. The new one from them is on the way. 311 and Red Hot Chili Peppers. They're coming up next.
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7: Today, mostly sunny, a high of 85. Partly cloudy tonight, low 65. Chance of a shower thunderstorm on Sunday, partly sunny, a high of 85. Showers, maybe a thunderstorm on Sunday night, low 72. Showers likely, maybe a thunderstorm on Monday. Very windy, a high of 82. Slight chance of a shower Monday night, low 64. Partly sunny on Tuesday, a high of 81.
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0: Brand new from A Perfect Circle. Pretty cool tune. That's called Starless. It's JJ here, and we got another hour right around the corner. We'll get into it with some lit coming up next.
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There's Dayseeker with Pale Moonlight. It's JJ. Thanks for joining us this Saturday. Stick around for some Pearl Jam, some Daughtry on the way, and it's Chevelle's The Clincher right now.

0: broken mirror.
1: Kind of like that new song. It's new from Architects. It's called Broken Mirror. It's JJ with that new one from President coming up, and it's Daughtry coming up next.
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0: That's brand new from President. It's called Destroy Me, and JJ here on Saturday. Speaking of new stuff, Greta Van Fleet's new one is coming up. Not sure how I feel about it yet. Still kind of warming up to it, but that's coming up. Some Audio Slave and Everclear's Father of Mine. That's coming up next.
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4: Tonight, mostly clear, low 65. Chance of a shower, thunderstorm on Sunday. Increasing clouds, a high of 88. Sunday night, showers and thunderstorms likely. Some heavy rainfall, a low 73. Chance of a shower, thunderstorm Monday, a high of 83. Slight chance of a shower, thunderstorm on Monday evening, a low 64. Mostly sunny Tuesday, a high of 82.
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0: There you go. The new one from Greta Van Fleet. It's called Play Your Games. And JJ here on Saturday, we're going to jump into another hour. We'll do it with some Stone Sour coming up next.
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That's another song off that Alienation album, the new one from 3 Days Grace, Don't Want to Go Home Tonight, the name of the song. JJ with some White Zombie coming up, and right now, Bad Omen.

0: The new album from Seven Dust is called One, and that's Unbreakable, the new one from Seven Dust off that album. It's JJ with the new one from Breaking Benjamin on the way, and Shine Down coming up next.
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0: That's another new one from Breaking Benjamin, Something Wicked. They had Awaken a while back. They've got a new album done. They're just kind of being reluctant to give a date as to when it'll be available. It's JJ here on Saturday. Some Tim Montana coming up and Foo Fighters Everlong. We'll do that next.
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8: Tonight, mostly clear, low 65. Chance of a shower, thunderstorm on Sunday. Increasing clouds, a high of 88. Sunday night, showers and thunderstorms likely. Some heavy rainfall, a low 73. Chance of a shower, thunderstorm Monday, high of 83. Slight chance of a shower, thunderstorm on Monday evening, a low 64. Mostly sunny Tuesday, a high of 82.
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0: That's a new one from Tim Montana, Break Me Down, the name of that new song. It's JJ, ready to get into another hour here on Saturday with some Pop Evil. Coming up next.
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Gone away, it's Offspring, and JJ lighted up some 3 days grace not too far away, and right now the new one from The Who. No, it's the H-U Who, not the old guys. It's The Who featuring Johnny Hawkins' Nothing More. This is Lost Soul.

0: South Carolina's Crossfade. It's cold. And JJ here with the new one from Atreyu on the way. And Alice in Chains off that Dirt album. That's coming up next.
1: 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Of course not. That's why they're raising $250,000 for America's Warrior Partnership by the end of July. 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Dial #250, say Mike Rowe. That's #250, say Mike Rowe. And happy birthday to us.
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0: Another cool new song from Atreyu. That's called All For You. It's JJ hanging around this Saturday. Thanks for spending part of your weekend with us. Stick around for the Pretty Reckless and A Perfect Circle's Judith. That's coming up next.
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5: Tonight, mostly clear, low 65. A chance of a shower thunderstorm on Sunday. Increasing clouds, a high of 88. Sunday night, showers and thunderstorms likely. Some heavy rainfall, a low 73. Chance of a shower thunderstorm Monday, a high of 83. Slight chance of a shower thunderstorm on Monday evening, a low 64. Mostly sunny Tuesday, a high of 82.
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0: That's a new one from The Pretty Reckless, When I Wake Up, the name of the song. JJ here on Saturday, ready to jump into another hour with some Days of the New coming up next.
1: Hey, good morning. 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

voices in my head keep on telling me I'm cursed. 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